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1: 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Further information, you've got a 39-year-old male believed to be in cardiac arrest.

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0: Port tanker attending to Jubilee Street, power line sparking.
1: Port tanker, just in regards to that one, so there's a large roundabout at the end of the street. It has been reported that it sounds like they're exploding. Power lines are banging and located over the road, hazardous to traffic. Power Corps have advised that crews should almost be on scene.
0: Roger that. Thanks, Firecom.

0: Tom. Word back from Lieutenant Zanka.
1: Word back from Lieutenant Zanka. Go ahead, thereafter.
0: No imminent danger here. Not going to worry about a control point. Everyone's staying away and just wait for power cord to turn up.
1: Will I take that as an incident under control?
0: Watch that.
1: We're back from Lieutenant Zanka. Incident under control. You're remaining clear of the scene and awaiting power cord attendance.
0: Affirmative.

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0: on the phone number at Coyote 3 to a wash away, Clover Street, Swan Hill.
1: Roger, Swan Hill Pumper. So we have a, I think it was a two-car MVA, two tows, fuel source is petrol on both, traffic's not blocked, both vehicles are quite badly damaged. There's no one trapped, no injuries, no ambulance required in those structures, one vehicle's leaking, there's no smoke or fire involved.
0: Roger, Falcon. All thanks.

0: talk on phone control message.
1: Phone control.
0: Falcon, do you have an ETA on police? Roger, Falcon. We'll just contain the scene then, because obviously they're going to need to make it.

0: Qualcomm Solar Control, Wayback.
1: Solar Control.
0: Wayback from Captain Yorks of an incident under control, Kalouris and King Street, Swan Hill. Cigarettes to follow.
1: Roger, Swan Hill Control. We're back from Captain Yorks of an incident under control. Send with you cigarette when you're ready.
0: Roger, Falcom. As previously stated, two vehicle MVA, no persons trapped or injured. Fluids on the road, only one lane is partially blocked, and we'll manage traffic until police arrive on scene.
1: Roger, Swan Hill Control, situation report from Captain Yorks. You've got two car MVA with no persons trapped or injured. There is fluid on the road, but only one lane is partially blocked. You'll continue to manage the traffic until police arrive. I'll update the police for you as well.
0: Thanks, Viacom.
2: Swan Hill Salvage now on scene.
1: Swan Hill Salvage.

0: Police will organise that, but we'll see if that's been managed.
1: Yeah, Roger, Viacom, they'll need to remove two vehicles.
0: Roger, I believe we have got something here that they have organised two tow trucks.
1: Yeah, Roger, Viacom. Could you possibly get police to contact me on the following phone number just so that we can make a plan?
0: Go ahead, we're ready.
1: 0428-352-933.
0: Well, just confirming 0428-352-933.
1: Okay.

0: Viacom, Viacom control message.
1: Swan Hill control again.
0: Viacom, do you aware if tow trucks have been organised for this job?

0: Falcon, Flight Control message.
1: Fun Hill Control, send.
0: Falcon, could we please organise AV to attend this incident in Lewis and King Street? I have a female, probably around 50 years of age, has bruising and partial bleeding to the lower half of her leg.
2: Roger, just confirming AV to attend a 50-year-old female. Just confirming conscious and breathing with bruising and bleeding to lower half of leg. We've also had a report of an 18-month-old, is that correct?
0: Yeah, Roger, that was in one of the vehicles.
2: There were two patients in total, one 18-month-old. Do you have any details for them?
0: Roger, 80-month-old female baby.
2: Roger, 80-month-old female baby, conscious and breathing. Any obvious injuries?
0: I think it is just distress.
2: Roger.

0: call, calling solar control message.
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0: A word back from Captain Yox of an incident corner of Kaluas and King Street, Swan Hill. Stop.
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0: Roger, Viacom. Do you have all our appliances back in station?
1: Yeah, I do. We just had a message accidentally put on your job, so I'm just about to make a phone call to make sure it got transferred onto the proper job up in Melbourne. So just give me a minute and it'll be cleared off. I've taken your appliance off. I just kept your job open.
0: That's all right, Viacom. No dramas. I'll do the first report later on today. Thank you.
1: Yeah, Roger. Sorry about that.

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0: Viacom, the wrong support's out of the area. 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
1: Roger, first Morong car.
0: Correct.

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0: Sorry, come on, Riddles Creek, Bumper, out for the gas meter leaking. Unit 4, number 11, Gap Road, Riddles Creek.
1: Roger, Riddles Creek, Pumper. So they said the gas meter's hissing. Police and ambulance aren't going to attend, but we can ask them if you need them. So they can see smoke coming above the roof. The source is unknown. There's no vapor cloud of gas. Best access is via the driveway. No injuries. Meter's recently been serviced, and the caller's outside in the driveway. There's no one else in Unit 4 and no other evacuations. They did say the smoke could be coming from a neighbour's chimney, but they weren't sure.
2: Call receipt, Viacom. 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
1: Roger, Viacom channel will be 252.

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0: 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You're 4, number 11, Gap Road, Riddles Creek.
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2: Fox on Belinda Tanker 1, now two guests leak, Gap Road, real quick.
1: Roger, Belinda Tanker 1, they do say they can see smoke coming, but they're not sure where it's coming from. It could be a neighbour's chimney. There's no vapour cloud. Best access is by the driveway. There's no injuries. AVs decline. Police and ambulance not attending unless requested. They're outside in the driveway, no one else in the unit 4 and no other evacuations. Could smell a chemical smell inside the unit.
2: Roger, Ficom on it.
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3: Ficom, word back from Lieutenant Mills of a investigation of Unit 4. Linda can cancel without thanks.
1: Roger, investigating Unit 4 from Lieutenant Mills. Cancel for Linda to you, Linda Tank 1. Linda Tank 1? You can cancel and return, thanks.
2: Hey, Roger, Ficom, your marks is special, thanks.
1: Roger.

0: back on. We'll do a tango. We'll do a tango sandwich. Falcon, Ultra Tango advising we'll have a slightly delayed response time due to attending a community event.
1: Roger, Ultra Tango, we can't reference that anywhere, so just if you get a page and you feel you want to be replaced or advise of that delay, just let us know.
0: Falcon, Ultra Tango acknowledges. Thank you.

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1: Get Road Control, send.
0: Word back from Lieutenant Mills of a false alarm stop. Sit rep to follow.
1: Roger, Lieutenant Mills, false alarm stop. Go ahead with sit rep.
0: Sit rep from Lieutenant Mills. We have a gas meter making a noise. No leak found and no chemical smell found.
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0: Falcon, can I please just get a radio check, thank you.
1: Yeah, you're loud and clear. How do you read Falcon?
0: 5 out of 5. Thanks, Falcon.
1: All right, have a good day.

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0: Like, I'm going on Captain.
1: Go on, Captain Sandy.
0: Yeah, Falcon, can I ask a further on this call at Libby's Land?
1: Sir Roger, we've had a few calls on a 2K's westbound from town, 2-vehicle MVA with one person trapped, no structures involved, smoke is issuing. I can't see anything else in that.
0: Yeah, all received, Falcon. Can you please get 70... Pump a 73B page as well for road accident rescue support.
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0: Mark. I'm up 73B, turning out code 1 to report a vehicle accident at Bosworth Strap, Midland Highway, Gurrenong.
1: From Pump 73B, two vehicle MBA, no structures, one person trapped in the back of a vehicle, injuries are unknown. It looks like there's three patients there aging from mid-30s through to 70s, blocking the whole road, vehicles on petrol. It does say one vehicle is smoking. I've just got multiple dots, just slowly reading through them.
0: Rich Mike on Pump 75, 73B, acknowledge all further.
1: And it's 2 km west of the township of Gornal.
2: Hi, Tom Huntley, Tank 1. 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
1: Going on, Captain Smith.
0: Can you just notify, do you know what emergency services are on scene? I can see blue and reds from my location currently, just unsure who it is at this point.
1: I believe, just say AV on scene, but there's no one has logged on the scene as far as I'm aware. Going on, Captain?
0: Yeah, all received, Firecom. You can mark going on, Captain, on scene. Now known as Midland Highway Control. Fire ground channel will be 252.
1: Roger, Midland Highway Control with a fire ground channel of 252. Out to you, Huntley. Oh, sorry, going on, Kankatoo.
2: Copy.
1: Yeah, have you went over the top of me? 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
2: Negative.
1: Yeah, so it's a 2-car MBA, looks like a head-on. There's about 4 patients involved. It's 2Ks west of town. They say one vehicle is smoking. There's one person trapped in the rear of one of the vehicles.

0: Yeah, fire, calm. Going on control, see that.
1: Going on control, send. Going on control, send.
0: Yeah, fire, calm, sit rep from going on, Captain. Two vehicle MVA, one vehicle is currently off the road. We have AV and patient transport on scene. And you can mark going on tanker 2 on scene as well.
1: Roger, two rep, going on, Captain. Two car MVA, one car currently off the road, AV and patient transport on scene, going on tanker 2 on scene. Going on control, Firecom message.
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1: Inland Highway Control, send.
0: Yeah, fuck, at this stage we've got a patient sitting in the vehicle. 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
1: Yeah, Roger.

0: fuck them, even how I control shit rap.
1: Go ahead.
0: Fuck them, shit rap from going on, Captain. We've got a two-vehicle NVA head on, approximately four patients. AB has started to do triage on the patients now, and we have police, AV patient transport, and CFA on scene.
1: Roger, see what's going on, Captain Tico NVA. Head on, approximately four patients, AV have started to triage, police, AV patient transport, and CFA on scene.

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1: Yes, I'm Falcon.
0: If I could just get a word back on your event, thanks.
1: Yeah, apologies, Falcon. I thought I did, but I must have. Word back from Captain Francis of an incident. Not yet under control.
0: Roger, now you're giving me two-step reps. So it's gone on, Captain Francis, incident not yet under control, and SES are asking if they're still required.
1: Yeah, Falcon, wait one. I'll just double-check with AV and make sure that they're happy with the way we are now.
0: Roger.

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1: Midland Highway Control, send.
0: Yeah, Fox, I'm smoking an AV in place here in West, doing all right. That's yes to keep coming at this stage.
1: Roger, police have just sent a message to say yes, it's not required.
0: Yeah, Roger, I'll just liaise with all of the above again and I'll get back to you.
1: Yeah, no worries, thanks.

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1: Inland Highway Control, send.
0: Yeah, Falk, I just spoke with police. Yeah, they've advised that SES can cancel, that they do not require them.
1: Roger.

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1: Midland Highway Control send.
0: Firecom, can we please get council after hours to contact me on the following figures? Just regarding some kitty litter or sand, that we've got a fair bit of oil on the Midland Highway currently. It might be Department of Transport or council, whichever one.
1: It's going to be Vic Roads for Midland Highway.
0: Yeah, roger. Figures to follow, 04-2332-1466.
1: 0423321466.
0: Yeah, I'll receive Firecom. And updated word back when you're ready.
1: Go ahead.
0: Firecom, word back from Captain Francis of an incident under control.
1: Roger, Captain Francis, incident under control. Have you got an estimate of how big an area for that kitty litter?
0: Yeah, Firecom, at this stage it's probably about 4 to 5 metres long and potentially covering both lanes just at the point of impact with the vehicles.
1: So say about by 8 metres?
0: Yeah, that'll be fine.

0: Well, it's on Midland Highway Control message.
1: Midland Highway Control send.
0: Yeah, Fire Tom, can you just follow up with the Department of Transport Vic Roads for us? We haven't had any contact from them yet, and we're getting to the point where we're going to need them shortly.
1: Yeah, Roger, I'll follow up and get an ETA.
0: Thanks, Fire Tom.

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1: 7 Falcon.
0: Yeah, we couldn't get an ETA for you. Basically, they told us we have to wait up to 4 hours as it's done through contractors.
1: Yeah, all received. Falcon, I'll have a chat with the Victoria Police. As they've got the roads blocked at the moment, we might just try and clean it up as best we can locally for now.
0: Hey, Roger.
1: Welcome, Midland Highway Control, message.
0: Go ahead.
1: Yeah, welcome, just for the chronology, 4 patients got transported by road to hospital.
0: Roger, 4 patients were transported by road to a hospital.
1: All received. Thanks for your company.

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1: Huntley Tango Sand.
0: Huntley Tango One has been released and on return.
1: Roger Huntley Tango One.

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1: Midland Highway Control, send.
0: Yeah, Falk, can I just confirm what the status of this job is currently?
1: Under control.
0: Falk, I'm Midland Highway Control, we're back.
1: Go ahead.
0: We're back from Captain Francis of an incident stop. Gornong Tanker 2 is available on event. We'll just be on scene for a short time helping DT, well, Vic Rhodes, just put some absorbent down.
1: Roger, Captain Francis, incident stop. Gornong Tanker 2 is available and just on scene assisting Vic Rhodes with kitty litter.
0: All correct, thanks, Falcon.

0: Like, I'm going on captain returning. 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
1: Roger.

Viacom Mirabaud Tanker. Mirabaud Tanker send. Viacom Mirabaud Tanker turning out to an undefined fire in Talbot. Roger Mirabaud Tanker, so the caller was calling from Scott's Road, said it was 2K south, which we pulled up is about Norbury's Road in Lilica. Just said it was an orange glow with smoke visible, thinks it's located at that location, don't know what's on fire, couldn't give us the exact distance, and at the end changed it between 2 to 5 kilometres from their location, so it could be further south, down towards Carolalla Lump. Roger, all received.

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1: Talbot Tanker, send.
0: Talbot Tanker turning out to undefined fire, Norbury's Road, Lilica.
1: Roger, did you read over there further?
0: Negative.
1: Roger, so they said they're at Scotts Road. They said it was about 2 km south from their address, which could come up to be around Norbury. They've since changed it to say it's anywhere from 2 to 5 km south of that location. They could see an orange glow with smoke visible. Didn't know what was on fire. Just saw an orange glow.
0: Copy that.

0: Hi, I'm Talbot Tanker.
1: Talbot Tanker, sir.
0: Talbot Tanker, on scene and investigating, now known as Lilica Control.
1: Roger, Lilica Control, investigating.
0: FICOM, nothing sighted as yet. We're just driving up and down. Continue to look around.
1: Roger, Lilica Control.

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1: Lily 2 Control, send.
0: Do you have a caller phone number for this event?
1: Roger, when you're ready.
0: Send.
1: Roger, figures 0409-192-849.
0: Copy that. And if we can downgrade all trucks coming to code 3, please.
1: Wilco. Caller gave the name is Klaus.
0: And if we can also cancel Maryborough, please.
1: Roger, IT Maryborough, take a Farco message.
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1: Lily to control, then.
0: Word back from firefighter Solomano of a grass and scrub fire, false alarm, stop.
1: Roger, Lily to control. We're back from firefighter Solomano, false alarm, stop. 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

0: Fog on the cheek.
1: Number out, code 3.
0: Just walked out of number 253 Street.
2: Roger, Chica Pumper, 60-year-old male, he's locked himself out and has medication inside which he needs to take.
0: Roger, Fogel.

0: fuck. I'm sure Gaffon's just insane. Yeah, no, it's for Street Control investigating human people on scene.
1: Roger Francis, Street Control investigating people on scene.

0: back home to yesterday at car 32, person locked at Francis Street, Chico.
1: Roger, 2 Chris, Bay.

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1: Press Street Control, then.
0: We're back from Lieutenant Fallon, incident stop, get ready to follow.
1: Roger, Francis, Street Control, back from Lieutenant Fallon, incident stop, and 70, sit rep.
0: Hit rep from Lieutenant Fallon, we've made entry into Unit 5 of 2 Francis Street in Cuca. Made entry through the back window and have left in the hands of the homeowner.
1: Roger, Francis, Street Control, sit rep from Lieutenant Fallon, you've made entry to Unit 5 through the back window and left it with the owner.
0: Can you come out, Chuka Pumper and Chuka SUV returning?
1: Roger, Chuka Pumper and SUV.

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0: Bike on up the 73B, turning OK 3 to late notification, undefined fire, Eagle Hawk Primary School, 88 High Street, Eagle Hawk.
1: Roger, Park 73B caller said that they were passing by, they put the fire out. We questioned a bit further as to what was on fire, but they were cagey about the answer, said it's near the shade structure in the oval, but wouldn't say what was on fire.
0: Roger, Park, I'm all received that. Can we also get Victoria Police for suspicious circumstances?
1: Well, okay. Police for suspects.

0: 到美国方法。
1: Hey, hello, Pampas.
0: Hi, Carl. Hello, Pampas. That's the undefined fire near Oval at Eagle Primary School.
1: Roger, Eagle Pampas. The caller said they were passing by. They've now put the fire out. We pressed them as to what was on fire. They're a bit cagey about it, so it was near the shade structure in the Oval, but couldn't tell us what was on fire. Police have been advised.
0: Roger, I'll copy.

0: Fox. I'm angle of pump is now on scene. Now Eagle Oil Control and investigating.
1: Roger, Eagle Oil Control investigating.

0: Eagle Control, send.
1: Qualcomm, Panda 73B has been released. Nothing showing. Crews just checking the oval. Can you confirm, possibly by the caller's location, where in relation to school oval the caller come from?
0: Roger, Eagle Control. Looks like the caller's mobile data puts him at the secondary.
1: Yeah, Qualcomm. So that's the secondary college up on Reserve Street.
0: Affirmative, but they definitely stated primary school throughout call taker.
1: Sorry, Qualcomm. Just missed that last one there, thanks.
0: Roger. When pressed, they definitely confirmed the primary school to the call taker, but it looks like their mobile data was bouncing around the secondary college down along the Bright Street end.
1: Roger, Qualcomm. We'll get Pumper 73B. They're still booked on the job on their return to head back via the high school and check the oval at the bottom of Bright Street. And we'll just make our way in that direction as well. But at this stage, there's nothing showing at the primary school. So Pumper 73B can just go back via Bright Street. Thanks.
0: Roger, Eagle Hawk Control.
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0: Roger, thank you, Pump 73B.

0: Fox. I'm Eagle Control, where that?
1: Eagle Control, then.
0: Fox, I'm way back from Lieutenant to Rosa, a false alarm stop. Inspected by school ovals, nothing showing at bicycles. Pumper 73B and Eagle Pumper will be returning.
1: Roger, Eagle Hawk Control, we're back from Lieutenant DeRosa, false alarm stop. You've inspected both ovals and nothing showing it either. Both appliances will be returning. Eagle Hawk Control, are you happy if I cancel police, or did they make it on scene?
0: Yeah, like, and they drove past the last school but never come up to the scene and such. And nor had they come to us. If you've got callers' details, I'm happy for them to attend their check there. But at this stage, both schools are nothing.
1: Roger, thank you.

0: Falcon 5RV, Papa 70, enclosed Papa Platform 70, is out code 1 to a car hire, Marksville Road, Wongoon.
1: Roger, Papa 70 calls said they can see steel on fire and assumes it's a car. They could hear banging and explosions. Caller was in their paddock calling us. They said that it was 150 to 200 metres away from the nearest building. Still on the call, so if we get anything else, I'll pass it on.
2: Oh, acknowledging 5 calls.

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1: Send voicemail.
0: Pub 70, the caller has now hung up. They said the car was on the roadside and it is a traffic hazard and will be notifying police.
1: Yeah, Roger, 75, Tom.

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1: 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Please run scene. Patient is out of the swing.
0: Roger, thank you.

0: fire call on Woodford Tank responding to the car fire, Markles Road, Wongoon.
1: Roger, Woodford Tank. The caller could see steel on fire and assumed it to be a car. Banging explosions were heard. Didn't have any details of the vehicle as she was in her paddock calling.

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0: One is over to Hugh Road,
1: Well, Grim Tanker 1, there's some interference on the transmission there. Take it you're turning out to the car fire, Mark Wells Road and Hughes Road.

0: One moment, thank you for your message.
1: Yes, Joe, it's Viacom.
0: Well, I'm getting tagged. You're 5x5 for now. Caller was saying that she could see steel on fire. Assumed it to be a car, and banging and explosions were heard. She didn't have the details of the vehicle. She was in her paddock, but the nearest building was 150 to 200 metres away. Believed it to be fully alight. It was on the roadside and a traffic hazard, and we have notified police as well.
1: Yeah, copy that, Viacom.
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0: Roger, Hughes Road Control 339. 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
3: And

0: in, please. Five time, we're back to follow.
1: Roger, go ahead with the Webback.
0: Webback of a structure fire not yet under control from the intersection off the Freeman Hughes Road, Wongoon.
1: Roger, Hughes Road control from the intersection off the Freeman structure fire not yet under control. Wongoon, thank you for your message.

0: Yeah, 5 Tom, Wongoom Tanker, turning out to Hughes Road.
1: Roger, Wongoom Tanker, we're back of a structure fire not yet under control.
0: Yeah, Roger.

0: Park on Wolf on the Tanker. Message.
1: Where will Papa Tanker send?
0: Yeah, just acknowledging Paige. Just waiting for some crews. Any further on this job, please?
1: Roger, Wonderful Pump Tanker. We've just received a word back of a structure fire not yet under control. Roger, with the tanker, have you...
0: Structure, is that right?
1: Affirmative, Wonderful Pump Tanker. That was the last word back we received.

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2: 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Message to follow.

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0: Warble Papa Tango, we've just received a stop word back. You may remain in station and we'll be sending a stop page to your brigade.
1: Acknowledged, thank you.
0: Roger, thanks, Wongoom Tango, Viacom message.

0: 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Hughes Road Control, send me the message.
1: Hello, Tom. Can you please get an ETA on police? That will be required due to the suspicious nature of this fire. Federal Act, transfer control to the Woodford Captain.
0: Roger, thank you. Hughes Road Control. We'll get an ETA for police advisement suspects, and control is now Woodford Captain.

0: Warwickville, Pumper, turning out to vehicles. Lyle Street, Warwickville.
1: Roger, Warwickville, Pumper. Caller advised that the vehicle infrastructure hit and run. The vehicle collided with the house 5 minutes ago at the time of the call. Swerved off the road into the front steps of the house. Doesn't appear to have done any damage to the house. No person's trapped. It was a blue Toyota Camry or similar. They believe it was accidental due to the driver driving erratically.
0: Roger. Proceed, all. Thanks.

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1: Firecom sent.
0: Warrant Bill Pumper, we've just received a cancel on you from police.
1: Roger, Mark, Warrant Bill Pumper, back in station. Thank you.
0: Roger, thank you. Would you like a page sent to your brigade? Roger.

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1: McNeil, Tango, send.
0: Michael McNeil, Tango is out, code 1-2, vehicle into structure.
1: Roger, McNeil, Tango, police on scene, have cancelled fire services, you may remain in station.
0: Roger that, you can mark us back in station.
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1: Yeah, Falcon, Hughes Ride Control, send.
0: Hughes Ride Control, just wanted to confirm, is Wongoom Tanker on the scene? We haven't heard from them since turning out.
1: Could you go again, Falcon, is that?
0: Roger, just wanted to confirm if Wongoom Tanker is on scene there.
1: Yeah, Roger, Falcon, that's an A firm. Wongoom Tanker is on scene.
0: Roger, thank you.

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0: 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I will let you know when we're back online.
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0: Fikon Wongam tanker back in station. 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
1: Roger, that's okay. Thank you, Wongam tanker. 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
0: And Fikon, that kind of completes things. 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

0: Park on 058 Palmer 68. Yeah, for the FIP. Alfred Square, reloading dog. Curtis Street, Park Tower.
1: Roger,
0: Palmer
1: 68.
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0: We're back from senior station officer Howard. I have a false alarm stop code 739 at 1 Curtis Street in Ballarat Central.
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1: Roger, Pumper 73B. AV have downgraded this event. You can cancel and return.
0: 73B, acknowledge cancellation. We're returning.

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1: Roger, Pumper 67B. The patient's located in level 1, house 10, room 5.

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0: Roger.

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1: Internet Captain says.
0: Come, Internet will be offline till about 12 o'clock for training, and we'll let you know when we're back.
1: Roger, Internet Captain. Just confirming that's the entire brigade.
0: Could you repeat that, please?
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1: Standard Tango reading you 5 out of 5. How are you reading 5 on?
0: Yeah, Mike, I'm 5 out of 5 this morning.

0: Hi, I'm Napoleon, DPO, DGO Skillbeck, reporting fire training in progress.
1: Roger, DGO Skillbeck. Did you require any assistance there, or is you just advising?
0: Negative. Invermate Fire Brigade will be conducting the training. I'm just facilitating.
1: Roger, DGO Skillbeck.

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0: Thought I calmed her down.
1: What for yesterday, Sin?
0: Yes, sorry, Falcon. This is Wolfrey FTV. Did you mark us out of station? Back later this evening.
1: Okay, Port Ferrier City. Just for your reference, reading you about 3 out of 5, there's a lot of feedback with the transmission there.
0: Yeah, thanks for that, Falcon. I think I've just had 2 radios on the same channel. Over.
1: Roger, Port Ferrier City. That's much improved.

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1: Roger, do you need me to let the DMO know?
0: Yeah, affirmative.
1: Roger, can I just get a contact number for someone there?
0: Yeah, Roger. It's 0427-403-229.
1: Roger, confirm figure 0427-403-229. And who was that for?

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1: Pampa 73B, thanks.
0: Viacom, Pampa 73B is out to a house fire. Number 5, Ironbark Road, Bendigo. Code 1. Could you also respond ladder platform 73 code 3 to this event?
2: 73A is out to our house fire. Number 5, Ironbark Road in Bendigo, code 1.
1: Roger, Pumper 73A. For yourselves and Pumper 73B, the caller advised they believe this is possibly deliberate or could be the result of a scooter. They said the fire is spreading under the house. There's flames visible and the house is full of smoke and coming from the roof. The caller's still on the line. We'll respond later, platform 73.
2: Pumper 73A, acknowledge all, Kirtland.
3: Salt tanker 1's out for the vehicle smoking post-collision. Grampians Road, Mopel, Eco 1.
1: Roger, salt tanker 1, stand by for further. Pumper 73B, did you also read across the further?
0: Pumper 73B, acknowledge. Could you also respond BA 73, code 3 to this event?
1: Roger, Pumper 73B. And for Pumper 73A and 73B, caller is also advised that all persons are out of the house. There are both cats and animals inside. They were quite distressed. Still tank a Firecom message.
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1: Roger, fire ground 253 and Pumper 73B, did you also acknowledge?
0: Welcome, Pumper 73B, acknowledge.
1: Roger, out to you, stall tanker, Firecom message.
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1: Roger, stall tanker, we have a vehicle that's gone into a tree. There's smoke issuing from the front of the vehicle as a result of the collision. There's no persons trapped and no injuries, although it is possible that the driver is in shock. They did deny a request, or did deny AV, but we will notify them as a precaution. There's no threat to any property, but they did mention some long grass nearby.
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5: Viscount, just confirming, we've received a cancel page for the vehicle accident possible person strapped. Just confirming we are still to go on to the vehicle smoke post collision.
1: Roger, Stall Tanker, I believe an additional event was paged in error. However, you are still to continue to Grampians Road, Mokepilly.
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5: 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Thank you. 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
6: 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Viscount, we're back from Senior Station Officer Hoffman, number 5 of Ironbark Road in Bendigo, structure fire under control.
1: Roger, we're back. Senior Station Officer Hoffman, structure fire under control.

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0: Stall Tanker, we have received some additional further indicating there may be a possible person trapped for this vehicle fire at Grampians Road, McPhilly.
1: Roger, I'll receive.
0: And Halls Gap Tanker fire call message. Halls Gap Tanker, we have received some additional information indicating there may be possible persons trapped at this event, Grampians Road, Mokapili.
2: Yes, sir. The Tanker calls escalated with a rescue response.
0: That's affirmative. Ararat Rescue has been paged.

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0: Mike, I'm Mike Tilly Control, word back.
1: Mike Tilly Control, send.
0: Mike, I'm word back. Lieutenant Smith, incident under control. Mike Tilly Road. Correction, Grampians Road, Mike Tilly. Incident involves one vehicle into a tree, no persons trapped.
1: Roger, Mike Tilly Control. We're back from Lieutenant Smith's incident under control. Incident involves one vehicle into a tree, nil trapped. Can I confirm all persons are out of the vehicle?
0: Affirmative, FICOM. No persons trapped, all persons out of the vehicle.
1: Roger, so rescue can be cancelled or are they still required?
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1: Roger, we're back. 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
2: Viacom, if you've got any event within the footprint of 73, could you please respond Golden Square and another appliance from CFA, which is closer? Both 73A and 73B will be committed at this event for approximately 2 hours. Could you also do a page across Golden Square circuits to advise them of the same.
1: Roger, Ironbark Control. It was Golden Square. Can you please say again the other brigade?
2: Yes, could you please respond Golden Square to any event within 73 and then respond the next closest CFA brigade?
1: Roger, and so is a move-up required?
2: Viacom, could you please repeat last?
1: And just confirming if a move-up is required for Fire Station 73?
2: Negative. If you could get the Western District to commander to give us a call on Pumper 73A mobile.

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0: Roger, we'll see what we can do.
2: Falk, all set tanker is returning. 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
0: Roger, all set tanker.

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0: Hi, Tom. This is Nil Tanker 1 going out on its weekly run.
1: Roger, Nil Tanker 1, are you available for calls?
0: Yes, you can put me up as available. I won't be that far away.
1: Roger, Nil Tanker 1.